of the equator, from the western part of that continent, from the southern part of that country, from the crest of that road. Waves are radiating at high speed from gate to gate, door to door, room to room, stereo to stereo, speaker to speaker, from that station radio gold or that dial 90.5, where the difference is obviously crystal clear.

0: fellow Ghanaians, my countrymen and women, Ghana de shimamma no nsianu enya abo. 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
4: issues of your outlook, how you dress to work, how you comport yourselves. No alcoholism. Once we come and we smell alcohol from you, I can assure you, you'll be disciplined. And on the third occasion, you'll be booted out. Take this seriously. You can do your clubbing and make sure that whatever remains after the club ends there. Don't transfer it to Parliament. The protection of our democracy begins with the unyielding discipline of those tasked to guard its pillars. You must perform your duties firmly, but respectfully, confidently, but without arrogance. Furthermore, parliamentary security must always be carried out with absolute neutrality, impartiality, and loyalty to the institution of Parliament, devoid of fear or favor. You are here to serve all members of Parliament, staff, and visitors equitably, treating every individual with profound respect regardless of their political background or status in life. Indiscipline, negligence, lateness, or the abuse of authority will have no place in your professional conduct.
5: Comment over. May I have your permission to march off the parade? Sir!
0: And in speaker near to Crusade Hosanu, the right honorable speaker, Alban Kingsford, Sumana Bagbin, and on this footway, Emma, a recruit, no, so no club in the Obetimia Cop. 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
6: Finance for us to discuss how to get these projects back on track. I was a bit reluctant to conclude the discussions at that meeting because I honestly told them that I was speaking from a position of ignorance. If I engage in discussions about a project that I don't know that well, and so I will only engage in the discussions after I have been properly briefed and I have seen for myself what is on the ground. And so we agreed to reschedule the meeting to early next week to continue the discussion, and I undertook to as soon as possible go to the site, see what is there, understand what is there, understand the issues, and then get back so that we can have a proper discussion about how to move forward. We had scheduled it for Monday. I was supposed to come here on Monday. Then afterwards, I received a message from the Vice President's office because she had also scheduled a meeting of the Interministerial Committee on Decentralization for the same Monday. So I had to prevail on the contractor and everybody that it will not be an offense if we got permission from His Royal Majesty to take a look at the market on a Sunday. And so we decided to meet and visit the site earlier than the originally scheduled Monday. So that is how come that it is today. And so my mission is simple, to go and look at the markets. And I said markets because there are two markets that we'll be looking at today, and have a proper

0: That was where we took from now to 10 a.m. when we are over for the mid-morning show. If you just join us, this is the Gold Morning Conversation. I am Senna Numbo. If you're just tuning in, you've missed SM. But of course, SM is here. Good morning, SM.
1: Morning, Senna.
0: You are fine?
1: By his grace, I'm fine.
0: Good. Adam, good morning.
1: Good morning, Senna.
0: Yeah, okay, so Adam Lavon on the other side. And also don't forget, Facebook Live produced by Alaska B. Show produced by Eric Boatin. Patrick asked for Boyd, who is on the hunt for votes. SM, your man will call Fafa. Your man is wild. You see, these things are not easy. They are not easy at all. It's not easy. Yeah. In fact,
1: I now understand why people do wash clothes for others.
0: Yeah. No, because you see, between the period when you first engage the person to when it is time to vote, a lot can change. So you must keep doing sweep. You must be sweeping constantly, going through the same places, trying to remind them, trying to make sure that nobody has come to do something behind you. So you must always make sure that everything, the ground is settled.
1: Yeah.
0: So every day you are visiting the same people over and over again, so that they don't turn around and look at somebody else.
1: Yeah.
0: It's not an easy job. Not at all. It's a groundwork. A few things you can do for me. First of all, your health is important. And one of the areas of your health that we tend to take lightly, even though we know the consequences, is the eyesight. Sometimes, maybe we don't take lightly. We take too seriously to get the care we need whenever we develop problems. Everybody has a story to tell you. Many people will tell you that, this eyes matter. I don't want to send my eye for anybody to look at. The next thing they will say, wear glasses. Then my eyes will spoil, cry. That's what happened to my uncle. My uncle was seeing small. The next thing, he started wearing glasses. Now if he takes the glasses off, he can't see anything. The thing you don't understand about how the human system is built to function is the same as cars. Over time, there's wear and tear. So your eyes are going to, over time, deteriorate. There's nothing you can do about it. The quality of vision you have when you are 19 years old, that's if you have good eyesight, versus the quality of vision you have after 40, are two different things. That's the body, that's the human body. So over time, you develop wear and tear, the quality of your vision will decline. It is not the glass that's the problem. Is that it was going to get worse anyway. So please stop telling yourself this kind of stories you tell yourself to avoid taking care of those eyes. You will lose them. You will lose them. Okay? If you've had anybody who have had the misfortune of losing their eyes, they'll tell you the process, the kind of difficult process they had to go through to adjust to their new circumstance. So please don't do that to yourself. Get those eyes checked, and I recommend to you Third Eye Care and Vision Center. 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You have been everywhere. The last time I said this, I said, well, I'll come back and tell you a story. Everywhere, but you still, they aren't getting results for you. Maybe it has to do with your eyesight. So go to Third Eye Care and Vision Center. 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They have scale optometrists and modern technology and short top-notch care for all ages. In addition to their extensive eyewear offerings, Third Eye Care also specializes in advanced diagnostic tests such as eye pressure checking, fundus photography, and OCT and VFT scanning. They are also a DVLA accredited eye examination center.

0: 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You can find them at Northridge. They are on the same premises with Sunny FM. They also have another branch at Airport Residential Area, which is opposite the Mirage Residence near Association International School. There's also the Fredericks branch at the Swansea Shopping Arcade, Accra Central. Opening hours, Monday to Fridays. Today is Tuesday. They open from 8 a.m. They'll close to 7:30 p.m. Like I said, Mondays to Fridays, all branches will open from 8 a.m. close at 7:30 p.m. On Saturdays, all branches will open from 9 a.m. and close at 1:30 p.m. Then on Sundays, they open the airport branch to you, only the airport branch, 10 a.m. to 3 p.m. Call now, schedule that appointment. The numbers to call 0245-938389 and speak to the Northridge branch. If you want to speak to the Airport Residential Area branch, 0543-287008. Third Eye Care, your vision is our priority. And as the management of the National Lottery Authority would like to caution the public not to indulge fraudsters who send messages on Facebook, WhatsApp, or other social media platforms in the name of the NLA and impersonate NLA officials promising leaked winning lotto numbers in exchange for a fee. NLA does not give out leaked winning numbers and has not asked anyone or group of people to register people for a fee in exchange for lotto numbers. NLA games are purely games of chance, so just play and win. NLA will not be held liable for any losses arising from indulging these fraudsters. Stay alert, don't be scammed, and play responsibly. For further inquiries, contact NLA's customer service helplines. The number is to call 0266-087-966 or 0266-087-946. NLA, development through games. Now, because the National Lottery Authority is one of many state-owned agencies, or enterprises that are the subject of discussions currently. Of course, we've been looking at the state ownership reports that government has put out. In fact, yesterday, I think everything was ignited by a post made by Felix Kwachiofosu, who is the minister responsible for government communications and is presidential spokesperson. In that post, he talks about how we've seen a turnaround in the fortunes of most of the state-owned enterprises in 2025 alone. And so it's attracted a lot of debates and conversations, including people even asking, what do they do that they are making profits? Yet they make losses and it's on the books. If politics here, you pass your problem. You pass your two problem. You know, some people have no principles. You have no principles. So sometimes when you are debating an issue and they talk, you just ignore them. If a prophet, like when it came to the Bank of Ghana, their famous defense of the New Patriotic Party back then is that the Bank of Ghana losses do not matter when it comes to the operations of the Bank of Ghana. But when it comes to the matter of the domestic gold for reserves, that's yielding results with the addition of gold board and expanding their mandate and regime and everything, that's yielding the results we see economically. Those days when you were telling us losses do not matter, we did not see anything. The team was tight. Inflation was still going up. Things were terrible. We did not see the results. Now that we are seeing results with some investment, when losses have been made, the same MPP say losses do matter. So what's the position? So sometimes it's difficult. I think that politics must be approached with a certain level of principle. When you stand where you stand, it helps you. I don't know how you people manage to survive this kind of game. Because if I were you, I've lost track of my stance. Because one moment I'm here, the next moment I'm here, then when they ask me next time, where do you stand? Then I get confused. Take one stance, keep to that stance, it helps you. You don't confuse yourself unnecessarily. So the state-owned enterprises have been a subject of a conversation because they are seeing a turnaround in their fortunes. There are many opinions on what is happening at the state-owned enterprises. But it seems something is happening, some progress is being made. That's one. Yesterday, one of the things we promised you is that we will tell you who is doing what at the new, who is seeking to be what at the New Patriotic Party. try. Edem Lavotu was at this, at, I think, a Bank of Ghana yesterday.
1: Yeah.
0: What did they do?
1: Non-interest banking.
0: Non-interest banking.
1: Yeah.
0: Banking that they don't charge interest on.
1: Yeah.
0: No interest. So he would explain exactly how that works, because in Ghana, it is even unbelievable. People will not believe that it will happen in Ghana, because everybody is trying to charge an interest rate that is that doesn't make sense. People can pay up to 30%. Some people pay up to 40% on the loans they take to do business.
1: Yeah.
0: You see, there's no business in this world that anticipates making a profit that is above 40% for you to be paying loan and servicing it.
1: Mm-hmm.
0: So, and these loans are quick turnaround loans. So it's not like as if you are taking the loan and paying back in 2 years. No. Your promise is to pay it back in like 2 months. So you have to find 40%
1: mm-hmm.
0: plus the principal you took from the person
1: mm-hmm.
0: within 2 months with the business you're doing. Why wouldn't you people be, why wouldn't they be booing people? So, is that not what they say? Because it's the only logical way to which you can.
2: There's this loan company in Ghana.
0: Yeah.
2: If you go to borrow money from them, then you say, okay, I'll pay back in 1 month with interest. So now if you fail to pay, sleep, you will never sleep
0: over how
2: until you pay the money.
0: How can you sleep when you have their money?
2: To home 12 a.m.
0: Yes.
2: 1 a.m.
0: Yes. How can you sleep when you have their money?
2: So, in Lango,
0: you cannot.
2: Say, why would you come to your house?
0: You cannot go and take somebody's money, make him a promise, and not keep the promise, and expect the person to keep
2: it. Oh, say business, they be to me.
0: No, that was not the agreement.
2: Be to me. See.
0: You know, to them, it doesn't matter.
2: Uh-huh.
0: It doesn't matter.
2: Be to me. See. So, at least, it be a time now on my menu.
0: Mm-hmm.
2: I couldn't honor my side of the bargain or the promise.
0: Mm-hmm.
2: Okay, I say, okay, this is what has happened. So give me an extra month.
0: That's why you can go and tell Maslock.
2: Maslock, okay. Maslock, they will understand.
0: Yeah. ideas or the people that support mm-hmm. small and medium scale enterprises.
1: Mm-hmm.
0: They have set out to support your business.
1: Mm-hmm.
0: These mm-hmm. people, you take the loan, you pay back.
2: They are for profit.
0: Their business has nothing to do with whether you are succeeding or failing. Their basic interest is that you take my money,
2: pay back.
0: They are basically loan sharks.
2: Yeah,
0: that's what mm-hmm. they are loan sharks. They don't have time to be having conversation with you over, I went to put this in this business. No.
2: In my early days of working, I opened an account at a certain bank in Dansoma.
0: Okay.
2: This time, I didn't understand the banking system that well.
0: Yeah.
2: If I put my money there, every day my money was reducing. I said, what is going on? So one day, we jigger, I went to the bank, I told them, I need all my money, I'm closing the account.
0: Mm-hmm.
2: They spoke to me, I said, no, I don't understand.
0: You take your money.
2: They closed the account, they gave me my money. So later on, after some months or I think a year,
0: you sign on to subscription that.
2: So not knowing the person who opened the account for me, opened an account via Mintiasia. I think he was trying to use me to, they give them or targets.
0: Yeah. Okay.
2: Into you see me they achieving the targets. You know, open some account for me. I didn't understand
0: what he meant. Yeah.
2: So they were just taking my money. So wow.
0: But the money there, they will take. They will take. So we'll be talking. So I think one of the things we'll do very soon will be the non-interest banking. Just to mm-hmm. announce that we have two spots of interviews today.
2: Mm-hmm. So the Garrett people,
0: mm-hmm.
2: they say they are cruising down. Is it Pamprome? Pamprome from on the 7th.
0: Okay. 7th.
2: Yes,
0: they are working. Yeah. But at some point in time, they will need to close down.
2: Yes. And the project is a big project.
0: Well, of course, it has to be.
2: From Pamprome all the way to Accra Academy.
0: Yeah. So, I think one of the things we'll be doing is to understand exactly what it is you are doing.
2: Mm-hmm. So, they will be here.
0: Mm-hmm. So, they will join us this morning
1: mm-hmm.
0: from 8 a.m.
1: Mm-hmm.
0: Today is, you recall vividly, and one of the... you see, when you are going to do passport,
1: mm-hmm.
0: they will ask you for a birth certificate.
2: Exactly.
0: without birth certificate, you can't do passport.
2: No.
0: But our Supreme Court famously decided one time that
2: passport,
0: the birth certificate is not authentic. The passport is authentic.
2: Can you imagine?
0: Charlie, that kind of judgment. This judgment. No. We're all disappointed, to be very frank. What it did for, it did damage to many people that were living abroad. It did a lot of damage to even the way people saw the birth and death registry. Now, they'll be joining us this morning because they are 60 years today.
2: Birth and death registry.
0: Yes, they are 60 years today. Fine now. 60 years, birth and death registry. What is changing? Or what has changed? Or is it the same? Because somehow they are supposed to be the foundation on which our identification systems are built.
3: Yeah.
0: All the secondary and tertiary identification systems, we are paying attention to them. But the primary, the foundation, what is happening at the foundation level? Because when you are born, you are supposed to register and keep your records.
2: Correct.
0: Those records will later feed into what the NIA holds or any other institution holds. Then when you die, they are supposed to...
2: A death certificate.
0: A death certificate for you. So we'll be finding out what has changed, how even registration of death and birth has improved over the years. So we'll be asking a few questions.
2: My good sir, my face, I'm office in the ministry on.
0: Okay.
2: I remember some years ago, I went there. I wanted to do a new, not my transition to a new birth certificate. So I had the old one. So I went there to do the new one because I needed it to fill some documents. I went there. I went to see some woman. She took the old one. She went into some room. So I was spying her. So now if you see the files in that room, she opened some and pulled some file.
0: Thank you.
2: Open and brought my original.
0: Do you know where to find it?
2: I said, wow.
0: She will find it for you. You'll be surprised. They will find it for you. They will look through and find it for you. But you see, well, I think what we are all moving to is a computer database where they could just enter your name and your details will pop up. Okay. But most people still maintain the hard copies.
2: The hard copies.
0: Because of possibility of other things happening.
3: Yeah.
0: So, question is, what has changed about Eric's? Is that the woman go inside?
2: Ah, so I was looking at, she didn't close the door.
0: Uh-huh.
2: So I was just looking at her in the
0: room.
2: So she went through some fast, plenty. No, then she pulled some far. Then open. No, then she compared, brother say, wait a minute. See your word. Can I say polyclinic?
0: Yeah.
2: Okay, original in Indian tea. Ochana Brabaji, new one.
0: Thank you.
2: Wow.
0: You see? What do they call it? I think in the... when you move on to a digital platform, they have a place where they keep the data.
2: Yeah.
0: That is their own data store. They are also, you believe the thing that... People sometimes think that... this world has been the same for many years. You haven't seen anything before. Anyway, taking us exactly 14 minutes past 7. So that's our agenda for this morning. We have a couple of things to... Okay, first of all, this is a birthday message to Agnes Lawson. Agnes Lawson is manager Cheesy Pizza, Dansoman Branch. Agnes Lawson is manager Cheesy Pizza, Dansoman Branch. Today is her birthday. Happy, happy, happy birthday to you. Happy birthday to Agnes Lawson, who is manager. Hey. Agnes or former. Auntie Aggie. Oh, no, no. So if you're on Facebook, you have seen Agnes. Oh, okay. Okay, fantastic. Oh, I see. Happy, happy birthday to Agnes Lawson, who's manager, Cheesy Pizza, Dansoman Branch. A few things to also, I think one other thing to note, this is from Abiu Mandela, who says, good morning, and to the GMC team, happy anniversary to my wife and I. Today marks 8 years of our marriage, and we are thankful to God for his mercies. Marriage is a good thing indeed. That's Abiu Mandela. You are legally bound to say those words. He said, marriage is a good thing indeed. That one there is a legal it's a legal commitment you sign when you enter into marriage. It must be a good thing. Happy anniversary to my wife and I. Today marks 8 years of our marriage, and we are thankful to God for his mercy. So happy 8th anniversary. So Abiu Mandela and your wife. May the years ahead be very, very kind to the two of you. May you find purpose and progress everywhere you turn. More love.

0: 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Good energy fuels nations. It gets things going and keeps them moving. Good energy isn't just what we do, it's who we are. Goyal, good energy.
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1: O jam no no nan say dia wo jiwani as your confidence level so as akosro pa
2: e wo se manage e if say my friend Mr. Kill aye be man kasa
3: wa fa meme draw Mr. Kill aye be memua enya fe na wo be ye hu debate
2: tell him
1: hey na adan wa fa no web capture
2: na so moa me see Mr. Kill ya ma fenti my be memua case closed
1: no so me person me ye be man kasa enti menya Mr. Kill ni bi wo hiato
2: Mr. Kill our pharmacies Heba and over the counter medicine shops Dudua Kokulun Ghana Limited East Legon at Champo Junction for 0244-139-176 and 0204-139-176 and member what do you feel doing what you do crown and the firm Mr. Kill
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0: ma yɛ fuo pɛn
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0: se mi ni pa ni ai minta kandom
2: okay
0: ai ala yi bisa fuse no munyina
2: yeah
1: oni pa no
0: aso munyina mo ye mo ye
2: pa mo
0: ye kwa fuo
2: in fact the health minister is quite when it comes to farming
0: yeah.
1: But it's interesting when it comes to issues of farming. We those who have actually farmed in the past, we don't talk.
2: You didn't go to the
1: those who pay people to do things for them, they are the ones talking. That is not proper farming. Proper farming is where
2: no, you cannot say that.
1: Where you yourself you are on the field weeding, using hoe, using cutlass.
0: Yes.
1: Look like ensuring from planting to harvesting, you do everything yourself.
0: Clearing. To harvesting.
1: I'm not discounting those who use money to farm.
2: No,
1: but I see, you cannot have a conversation about farming without talking about we those who you know.
2: No, you're talking about smallholder farmers. Now you see, in the value chain, there are different kind of people operating.
1: Okay.
2: They are the people you're talking about.
1: Yeah.
2: There are those who are also full time in the business of farming.
1: Okay.
2: There are those who have acquired the land, put the money in. Are getting others to do the job for them.
1: Okay.
2: Some of those people, one day they'll turn up on the farm and realize that there's no crop to harvest. They can't find the people who have been working for them for many years. So there are different people operating there, but you know, without money.
1: Yeah, sure.
2: Without money and certain level of commitment,
1: agriculture won't survive. Yeah.
2: Yes. Many of you know how in those days your parents would struggle to even cultivate a piece of land because of a lack of money.
1: Yeah.
2: So money is an important aspect of the agriculture value chain. Just that if you tell Ghanaian that no interest banking, they'll be like, are you sure? You don't charge interest. Interest is like if FSM comes to me and says, I should lend him some money, he'll pay me back later. That is the best form of non-interest banking SM will ever experience in his life. Because I'll give him the money, and then when he's ready, you come and pay me.
1: It looks like
2: That's non-interest banking. That's the only form of non-interest banking people know. Where you take money from relatives who you come and pay back later.
0: Our interest income.
2: Because they usually will not charge interest because of the relationship.
0: Yeah.
2: But when it comes to our interface with the financial sector in whatever form, quick loan or whatever you call it, there's interest, and the interest is punitive.
1: Very punitive, especially if you don't pay on time.
2: Serious. It's punitive.
1: If you don't pay on time, it's double interest.
2: Yeah. You are in trouble. You are in trouble. There's nobody. Nobody. So there's absolutely nobody in Ghana who will believe that there'll be a bank that will be set up and they will find it difficult to believe it. Or except, you've seen some before.
0: Yeah.
2: Is it something?
0: Right.
2: That one, except you go to your mother and borrow the money, you pay back later. That one, people will not believe it. But they say we are getting there. We are getting there gradually. But we need to take a break. Before we do that, the Ghanaian Forces will commence the 2026-2027 enlistment exercise with advertisements in the Ghanaian Times and Herald newspapers on Monday, 31st August 2026. And the Daily Graphic on Tuesday, 1st September 2026. So two publications. So the first one was yesterday in the Ghanaian Times and Herald newspapers. Then in the Daily Graphic today, SMD, you have the Daily Graphic of today?
0: That'd be
2: okay. 1st September 2026. E-vouchers for the exercise will be sold from Tuesday, 1st September 2026. So they are selling e-vouchers from today. 1st September 2026 at designated Ghana Post offices across the country. Online applications will open from Friday 4th September to Friday 25th September 2026. Please note that this enlistment exercise is specifically for applicants with at least a first degree and professional qualifications. It is different from the recruitment exercise which started in October 2025 and is still ongoing. The screening exercise will take place concurrently at two centers, the Southern Center in Accra and the Northern Center in Kumasi. Prospective cadets are free to decide the screening center suitable and convenient for them without having to travel all the way to Accra to take part in the exercise. The two centers will be adequately equipped to undertake the exercise independently. And take note, Ghana Post is the only authorized seller of e-vouchers. Note, Ghana Post is the only

0: authorized seller of e-vouchers. Do not buy e-vouchers from individuals or unauthorized agents. Ghanaian Forces has not contracted any third party to sell the vouchers. Ghanaian Forces will deal severely with imposters and scammers who want to take advantage of the exercise to defraud unsuspecting citizens. Applicants are also advised to carefully read and follow all instructions before applying. Wrong information entered on the portal will lead to rejection and no refund will be provided. All qualified candidates will be notified to report to designated centers are chosen with their print out application result to begin the enlistment process. The enlistment process is strictly based on merit and open to all Ghanaians who meet the eligibility criteria. The closing date for applications is Friday, 25th September 2026. For complaints relating to the enlistment application, WhatsApp. Send a WhatsApp message 0256-405-154 or call 0256-405-104. You may also report directly to the Department of Public Relations at Bema Camp. We'll be back after this break.
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2: Okay, okay. I know what they're saying. I know what they're saying. They say they love Radio Gold so bad. And Radio Gold DJs are so wicked. And Radio Gold presenters are smooth. And the defense is so bad. I can't talk so fast. Come on. 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
1: Amusia, yakoje nkratuo te we sign by high still good 90.5 FM. 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All our cases on this anopay send a case back mzemunpo and oho. Anopa non kunye Court of Appeal Republic versus Solomon Asamoa and another weno SkyTrain case, you know. And the AST of proceedings repeat application by a year A2 no. And our face, you know, second accused person, you know. And our face, you know, 930 Zuko PMO, our specialized Kotwana, we know, the Republic versus Kwabena Dubuahin, and two others, where cyber security and software scandal, no cross examination, and the fourth prosecution witness, and so
2: I think they are concluding their cross examination of one person. They said they've been doing it for 10 weeks now.
1: 10 weeks?
2: Cross-examination. Cross-examining the guy for 10 weeks. And they are confident that they've collapsed. They are claiming that they've collapsed the case of the state. If it takes 10 weeks for you to do that, it means that you have suffered. That's Alfredo. 10 weeks.
1: Now, Ministry of Education is also postponed the release of the 2026-2027 school placement results. No, Nelson Kanra Eneba. And Raya na Eos and I was only the toss of Biasamba, 31st, no. It's only called September 4, 2026. Petitions if he, a parent, our four hokoe, student, and an office, no guardians, any heads of schools, no, only command penny for say, only here time. Now, I'm complete a submission of a student data. They are called a West African Examination Council, Waiko for an office, no, a computerized, a school selection and placement system. No, it's important for Twashada, and go on a September 4, let's say, now PMO, and I'm putting for the results, no, so wait, my debate, Abba.
2: Okay.
1: Yanko Kunu Ghana Limited for Kunu Ghana Limited for the Mr. Kiwa Dunaba. Aye, Mr. Obema Bia, Wayemre, Ewan Pum. Aye, Bema, the Ewa, I will say, Utimi, Ejime Yi. Aye, because Unim dea wait me as a la wait me ya warm up and game be ya mom boy. Where warm up, coy so ya warm up, your mom, your mom, where warm up na ya mom will give me be. It will be a home mokra, it will be so. I can be say 1 minute, you know, near the webbum.
3: We
1: do obey
3: your warm up,
1: when you're injured, warm up. Which means you're injured, you're warm up. Oh, yeah, dear. Oh, my last congressory. But Mr. Q, you're doing it.
2: What kind of warm up? Courses in you. Who is why?
4: We've not heard
1: warm up. We
4: are a team sheet by Abonte.
1: Yes, we are warm up.
4: Warm up. No, he got injured. So he couldn't play the game. You don't hear some before.
2: Okay,
1: yeah. But Mr. Q, you're doing it. Ono mwa uya mama pa unya knock unya injury bia obo ko bo game no correct 90 minutes ai obo the vibe and you say obema men try how unya warm up enku unya knock ebra
2: your temptations are you papa you know the kind of questions I want to ask. I realize that you won't help us this morning. What kind of this thing is this? Continue.
1: And you could look for the Mr. Q and Dunaba bebe bia awe mre bia kope bu sisi nukoto ya honi biti mebo mupa. I be improve immune system no crana dia dia me stress and fatigue so be timi disun kunim ope bia to dia Ghana had the same pharmacy chemical and as heba show be be on the bora ho o se me pe Mr. Q ai omo yi baby amao ope timi so afre Kunu Ghana Limited for coffee buy e was 0244 139 176 0244 139 176 and as 0274 139 176 0274 139 176 Mr. Q or see a Bema Prekope.
2: And this one is coming from Ruth Kui. says, good morning, my people. Please wish my lady bishop, Mrs. Amanda Godsey Simpson, Mrs. Amanda Godsey Simpson, a happy birthday. May God continue to bless your good and sweet spirit. We love you dearly. So a happy birthday to Mrs. Lady Bishop, Mrs. Amanda Godsey Simpson. A happy birthday to you. That's coming from Ruth to you. And also, just one by way of one other issue, one other reminder that I want to give to you. On this matter of Garrett, we are still waiting for our guests to join us. If they are able to, we'll have that conversation. But our friends from the Best and Death Registry will join us from time. Garrett said the Department of Urban Roads, in collaboration with the Ministry of Works, House and Water Resources, wishes to inform motorists and the public that due to the ongoing drainage improvement works in Carnation under the Garrett project, the Pamprom Junction section of the Dr. Busia Highway leading to the first light traffic intersection will be closed to traffic for a period of 3 months starting from September 2026 to December 2026. Motorists and road users are kindly advised to follow all road diversion signs and instructions of traffic officials throughout the period of the closure. Videos of the alternative routes are being broadcast on various traditional and social media platforms to provide guidance on the available alternative routes. The general public is strongly advised to avoid using the affected roads and construction area unless they have legitimate business in the area. Motorists traveling from the Accra and Circle enclaves towards areas beyond Odoko advised to use the Circle Achimota Road. For further inquiries, call our toll-free lines 0800-800-900 or call 0800-500-600 on MTN and Telecel. You may also send messages via WhatsApp on 0241-340-130 or visit the Garrett Project website to lodge your complaints. We sincerely apologize for any inconvenience this may cause and respectfully request your cooperation as we work together to reduce flooding and improve sanitation in Accra. That's coming from Garrett. And also do note, if the management of the National Lottery Authority wishes to inform all private lotto operators, agents and writers, the following stakeholder consultations, management has extended the date for the cessation of manual operations. In accordance with the terms of the PLO's license, the use of manual paper shall cease on August 1, 2026. Due to the extension, all PLO's agents and writers now have until October 1, 2026 to transition to digital operations. Those who wish to register as lotto marketing companies should contact our sales managers at our regional or district offices nationwide or Aisha Taki on 0247-242942. For further inquiries, call our customer service helplines on the numbers 0266-087-966 or 0266-087-946. Now, let's turn to this discussion on the SOEs. SM. What are the newspapers? Did any of the newspapers talk about this today?
1: Yes, Eric, I before you call you, but there is, let me say, Business Mail, everybody say, Ghana state firms swing to 19.8 billion cedis profits.
2: Okay.
1: As SOE revenue surges 28%.
2: 9.8 billion cedis profits.
1: Yes.
2: Okay.
1: And the way the business mail at the buy, you know, they open in Kessia. I didn't info near the bank. I can't.
2: Okay.
1: And there were other newspapers. I mean, is it Insight? Insight
2: also carry the same.
1: Tall.
2: Carry the
1: tall nearby.
2: Okay. Yeah. They were talking about tall. Yeah. But yesterday, the DVLA people were showing me their numbers. Quite interesting.
1: And for 2025. Daily Post, the gold board. So nearby.
2: Gold board. Yeah. Okay. Yeah. The gold board one, we are aware of it. Mm. Yes. It's become a matter of I don't know why we waste our time anyway. So those are the reports. In fact, SMO has been reviewing the newspaper for many years throughout the period when Nanado was in power. Constant when anytime SOEs were mentioned, losses. At some point it was all about losses.
1: That's correct.
2: They were losing huge sums of money. NLA is one of the places that. So I was just reading to you an announcement from the NLA.
4: Okay.
2: NLA was a huge loss making venture.
1: A kankutu.
2: Yes, very serious losses that they were suffering there. Question is, what has changed? What is accounting for what we are seeing? Adam Lavon has been, you have been going through this particular report.
4: Mm.
2: What is the report telling you?
4: The report is basically about the performance of SOEs in 2025.
2: Okay.
4: And
2: no, please go ahead.
4: You can title it as SOEs return to profit in 2025.
2: Okay.
4: So here are some of the details of the story, the report. SOEs moved from an aggregate net loss of 2.259 billion in
2: 2024. Okay, since we just started, what we'll do is that we had a scheduled interview for 8 o'clock. Our guest is in.
4: Okay.
2: So that you don't go far, because we'd have some other phone-in interviews on this matter. So we'll let our guest from Garrett come and join us. We'll have that quick conversation, and then we'll turn to you. You'll take us through that particular report. Yeah. Because many people are interested in exactly what has changed. And perhaps some of the questions that have been raised will be addressed during this whole conversation around the profits and losses.
4: Yeah.
2: Profits that has been made by the SOEs. Why this quick turnaround? What is happening? Adam has been looking through the report. He'll give us an idea what the report is saying.

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0: projects supposed to complete
1: by that time.
0: By that time.
1: Okay.
0: But some of them are yet also to be, to be awarded.
1: Okay.
0: Uh-huh. So that's when I leave it for the World Bank and then the guide coordinating team to respond to that, yeah.
1: Hmm. But anyway, it seems you're doing quite a lot. But the main reason you are here is because of what you're doing around the interchange.
0: Yes.
1: That you said you are some rules. Which areas will be affected?
0: Okay, so if you are coming from Accra,
1: okay,
0: once you descend the interchange, Pamprom Junction, we call it Pamprom, there's a traffic
1: light.
0: Yes. That is where we are going to block.
1: Oh.
0: Yes.
1: There's a heavy... okay.
0: We do not have any option than to close it.
1: Okay.
0: The reason being that with the geotech report and then the historical information we have about the Carnation Enclave,
1: okay,
0: the nature of the soil is saturated.
1: Okay.
0: It's very moist. So if you say you want to compromise with the area, with the space that we have to work, the drain is quite big.
1: Okay.
0: And the width of the road is almost to the width of the channel we want to put in there. So if we say you want to look at this traffic nature, so you would, block one side of the road and allow people to be driving whilst the contractor is working. There's a possibility that it's my cabin.
1: Okay.
0: Once the contractor goes into excavate a depth about 3 meters deep, the whole place is water.
1: Okay.
0: The whole place is water. So we want to avoid any future accident that may happen.
1: Okay.
0: That is why we want to close that particular corridor entirely. So we divert traffic to Pamprom Road.
1: Mm-hmm.
0: And then before you even get to the interchange, if you want to use Circle, then go and use a farm work area, industrial area.
1: Okay.
0: Yeah, that's also okay. I know it is difficult. It's going to be difficult.
1: Yes.
0: But we believe that they must cooperate with us. So then we get it done once and for all. If it rains, the thing is that if it rains now and the whole place is submerged, you can't drive through.
1: Okay.
0: Is it not correct? Then you have to be looking for routes to use to your homes. So if government is in now to put in that intervention for the place to be safe for you and I anytime it rains, why not?
1: Mm.
0: We would have to just hold our breath more and then try to cooperate with us. Mm.
1: How long will the road be closed? Do you have any timelines?
0: So we are looking at this contract to... So the plan is we're trying to see if it will be done in sections. Mm-hmm. So we complete here. We divert the traffic, we remove the median, and then people will go behind where the conductor will be working.
1: Mm-hmm.
0: So there are a lot of, I'm sure the animations will be played, and then, Philip is here too. Yeah.
1: Philip Donio is communication specialist for the Gary project. Yeah. He seemed to have some more information that, do we have a clear timeline within which the road will be closed? And we can say that by this time, the contractors should have done the work in that session and we open the road to the public. Does that exist?
2: Yes, we are looking at the possibility of closing the road for a period of 12 months. That's 1 year. But as he rightly indicated, the work will be done in phases.
1: Okay.
2: So the phase one will start from September 7th up to November ending.
1: November.
2: So by first week of December, we will open Pamprom, which will be the first phase.
1: Okay.
2: So when we start September 7, we'll block from Pamprom up to Kaneshi Station.
1: Okay.
2: And that will last for a period of 3 months.
1: Okay.
2: Before we open it.
1: Okay.
2: Then we continue working in phases until next year, October 2027.
1: Okay. So for the blockage at Pamprom, you are hoping that
2: by November, the work should be done.
1: Mm-hmm.
2: Then first week of December, that Pamprom session should be open to traffic.
1: That's a long time to close that session.
2: Yes. But the work is heavy, so there's a need for us to

0: give the contractor some time to do a good job.
1: Are there any arrangement as to ease traffic on that stretch? Maybe help people be able to find other access routes that they can use over the period. Do you have an arrangement in place for that?
0: Yes, so we have identified some alternative routes that the motorist public can use. As you indicated, if you are coming from Graphic Road, when you get to Toyota Ghana, there's a turn on your right that leads to STC. Yeah, I mean, vehicles can use that. Go back to Times Runabout, use the Awudome stretch, and continue to First Light. Then you can also decide to continue, but you will not climb. You will go down, make a turn at the runabout, continue as if you are going to Kolebu. That's a mortuary road. When you get to ICG, opposite ICGC, there's a traffic light over there. You turn right. We call the street Obologo Street. Vehicles can also use that stretch and continue to First Light. Yeah. So these are the two major alternative routes that we have identified. But if you don't have anything doing within the Kanishi Enclave and you are coming from Circle and Accra, we advise that you just go straight. You use the Tesano route, connect at N1 and continue through La Paz to wherever you are going. So these are the alternative routes that we have made available. But aside that, we are also we have made arrangement with the
2: MTTD
0: of Ghana Police Service. The project is being implemented in two different assemblies. That's the Accra Metropolitan Assembly and the Ablekuma Central Assembly. Today we are meeting them again so they can also release some of their city guards to support the MTTD to also help with the traffic diversion. So these are some of the arrangements that we have made to ease the impact of the traffic on the motorists.
1: Well, if you just join us, we are discussing the Gari project, some work that will be done around the Kanishi interchange area and how it will affect the flow of traffic in that area and the things you need to know. I wanted to find out, is that only for those who are moving from Accra and entering the Kasua route, or is also affects those who are leaving the Kasua route into Accra? Which aspect that is it both?
2: I believe that definitely it's going to affect people coming from Odoko or Kasua area also, because during the peak hours, so what I have identified or seen is that in the morning traffic is so huge from Kasua towards Accra. But people from Accra towards Odoko or Kasua, it's not that heavy.
1: The traffic is
2: so definitely it's going to affect, but both. Those coming from in the evening, those coming from Accra, they will feel it more. So it's on both sides, but I'm sure once everybody knows that this is going to solve or mitigate the flooding in the, I'm sure people would start to find their own ways, their own routes to Accra. That's what we are all praying for.
0: I also want to add, just to make it a bit clearer, we will not block the road from Kasua to Accra. But what my colleague is saying, that at a point you will divert some traffic over there. That's during the peak peak hours, we'll divert the traffic towards that direction. But as you speak, that session will be open. It's only the opposite session that will be fully closed. But the other one will be working, except that the peak hours will divert some traffic that may also have some kind of impact on the
2: To add that to what he just said, it looks like it's about three lanes on both sides. So maybe during the peak hours, in the evening, they would have to open two people coming from Kasua. Then they take one at least. So then they can go back and join at First Light. So we'll try to manage the traffic control on the ground. I'm sure the keys to coders are all involved and they are aware of the situation. As I said before, they should bear with us. and help us to get this thing done. It's not easy.
1: Mm.
2: Yeah. It's just like what is happening. But would also be on the contractor for him to increase the tempo of working.
1: Mm-hmm.
2: Uh-huh. Because, you know, our rainy seasons in May, June, July is quite heavy.
1: Okay.
2: So that next year, we have plans anyway, when we get there.
1: Okay.
2: We'll ask him, because when it starts raining there, it's because it's blocked some places and stuff, it's going to be a bit, but we're going to look at this program of works and then scrutinize its problem.
0: We are actually asking them to take advantage of the 24 hours economy and work day and night.
1: Okay.
0: And that's what
1: we intend.
0: Yes, 24 hours. That's what we intend doing.
1: Mm. Yeah. I see. Very interesting. You said this starts from September 7th.
0: Yes. Mm.
1: 7th September.
0: Yeah.
1: Okay. I see. We have to wrap this up. If anybody wants to, maybe people want further clarity on exactly what is happening, what they need to know and everything, where do they turn to? Is there a number they can call?
0: Okay. So we have a toll-free line, or toll-free lines that they can call.
1: Okay.
0: 0800-800-900,
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1: Okay.
0: Yeah, that's for MTN users.
1: Mm-hmm.
0: We are now working with Telecel to also activate their toll-free.
1: Okay.
0: So anybody who has any question or you have a concern, you want to reach out to the project,
1: mm-hmm.
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1: Mm.
0: For now, MTN only. But we are sure before the work commences, we should be able to activate the
1: telecell
0: okay.
1: as
0: well.
1: Okay. Yeah. Okay. It seems Richard has been saying all morning that bear with them.
0: Yeah.
1: That's the message to the everybody. That's it.
0: Yeah.
2: We know it's going to be tough.
1: Yeah.
2: It's going to be tough. We are pleading with the motorists, the commuters to bear with us so that we quickly get this thing resolved. Yes, you know, construction, it takes time.
1: Yeah,
2: it takes time. And we do not have any option than to go through these routes.
1: Well, thank you. Philip, join us later.
0: Yeah,
1: it's nice to meet you. Yes, I think I've heard the name over and over again. Just I haven't put the face to the name. Okay, so Engineer Richard Kofi Amako is head of drainage and technical lead on Garrett. He works with the Ghana Hydrological Authority. Philip Dodion is communication specialist for the Garrett project. So you are tied to the project.
0: The project.
1: Yeah. He is with Hydrological Authority. Okay, so you are a civil servant.
2: Of course.
1: Okay. Thank you. I think what we'll do later is I will find time and invite perhaps you or anybody from Ghana Hydrological Authority to take us through the process after June 3rd, the things you identified, how this project was designed, exactly where it's starting from, where it is ending, and what it's supposed to solve. That will be so that it gives our listeners a broader picture of exactly what it is you're doing.
2: That's perfect.
1: Yeah. Well, thank you. Thank you very much for joining us this morning.
0: Thank you.
1: And they join us this morning to talk about if you use the road from Accra to Kaswa, you can turn it at any point. Some of you turn it at First Light. Some go to Hansonic. Others do Sakaman. It doesn't matter. As long as you are on that stretch of road, watch out. They will block the road from 7th September. It is for them to do a project that is important to ensure that we at least either eliminate completely or reduce the incidence of flooding on that stretch. It's a big issue.
2: Yeah.
1: Nowadays, every time it rains, you always see flood around that area. They want to deal with that, and that's the reason they'll be blocking the road for a period. So kindly bear with them. That's all they ask you to do. Anyway, thank you once again. This is still the Gold Morning Conversation Live on Radio Gold 90.5 FM.

0: what we just did was for the information of the general public. If you're listening to us, it's important that you do take note of it. It's an important project. Of course, we've had that discussion over and over again. We cannot talk about flats and not be part of the solution. So that's how come they were here to talk about the solution to the flooding, some of the projects that have been done to make it easier. We need that. We need a lot of work done on that particular issue. Like I said, also joining us this morning, soon, we are friends from the Births and Deaths Registry. They are 60 years. Today is their birthday, but they decided to visit us. So, on their birthday, they are here. Yes. A very important institution has been doing that for many years. Registering births and registering deaths. Many questions to ask. What has changed since they started to now? What is changing? How are they celebrating their birthday is also important. So that we'll know where the party will be, so that we can also join and enjoy small. It's important. Birthday day, you cannot celebrate dry birthday when you are Ghana, the Births and Deaths Registry. No, it's important. It cannot happen. It will not be allowed. Adam was taking us through the SIGA report.
1: Yes.
0: Some of the noticeable or notable findings.
1: Yes.
0: Okay, so you were telling us some highlights.
1: Yes, so SOEs moved from an aggregate net loss of $2.259 billion in 2024 to net profits of $19.800 billion in 2025.
0: Hey.
1: Yes. These broke a four-year cycle of aggregate SOE losses.
0: Okay. So, before that, for four consecutive years,
1: yes,
0: these SOEs were making losses.
1: Yes.
0: Okay.
1: They were making huge losses.
0: Okay.
1: So, the improvement is large.
0: Okay.
1: But not entirely broad-based.
0: Okay. You said the improvement is large.
1: Yes.
0: But it's not entirely broad-based.
1: Yes.
0: Okay. Explain that.
1: 34 out of 53 SOEs were profitable in 2025. Compared with 35 in 2024.
0: Okay, go back. You said 30 what?
1: 34 out of 53 SOEs were profitable in 2025.
0: Okay.
1: Compared with 35 SOEs that were profitable in 2024. So, the number of SOEs that recorded profit in 2024 were 35.
0: Okay.
1: And in that of 2025 is 34. So there's one difference.
0: Okay. Okay. Continue.
1: Good. The aggregate turnaround was driven by the size of profits from better performing SOEs.
0: Okay. So size of profit.
1: Yes.
0: Okay.
1: Was driven by the size of profits from better performing SOEs, not by more SOEs becoming profitable.
0: From better performing SOEs?
1: Yes.
0: Not by more SOEs becoming profitable?
1: Yes.
0: Okay, so we are seeing a stronger performance from some SOEs, but it is not because most SOEs have become profitable.
1: Yes.
0: Okay.
1: Good. That distinction is very important. Now, 2024 versus 2025, the core numbers.
0: Okay.
1: Indicator, net profit slash loss.
0: Okay.
1: 2024, we recorded $2.259 billion loss. That's 2024.
0: Mm-hmm.
1: Then 2025, last year, we did $19.800 billion profit. And then this is a major turnaround. When it comes to operating profit, 2024 it was $5.806 billion.
0: Okay.
1: Then 2025 it was $25.494 billion.
0: Okay.
1: Operating profit strengthened sharply.
0: Okay.
1: When we go to net profit margin, 2024 was -1.61%.
0: Okay.
1: 2025 was 11.22%.
0: Okay.
1: Better conversion of revenue to profit.
0: Okay.
1: return on assets 2024 was 1.30%. 2025 was 6.31%. It means there's been improved asset productivity. Return on equity 2024 1.60%. 2025 15.70%.
2: Okay.
1: So shareholder return turned positive. It was negative 2024, it's positive in 2025.
2: Okay.
1: Then finance cost 2024 was 6.381 billion.
2: Mm-hmm.
1: 2025 was 3.670 billion.
2: Okay.
1: Down by 42.49%. I hope you understand finance cost. Total liability,
2: mm-hmm.
1: 2024, 294.706 billion. 2025, 281.996 billion, down by 4.3%.
2: Okay.
1: So those were some core numbers 2024 versus 2025. Now, why the improvement happened? The CD appreciation was a major driver.
2: Mm-hmm.
1: SOEs moved from a net foreign exchange loss of 12.013 billion in 2024,
2: mm-hmm.
1: to a net FX gain of 11.715 billion in 2025. Should I take that again?
0: See the interesting fact. Say that again.
1: CD appreciation was a major driver.
2: Mm.
1: SOEs moved from a net foreign exchange loss of 12.013 billion in 2024.
0: Net exchange loss.
1: Of
0: foreign exchange.
1: Yes, net foreign exchange loss of 12.013 billion.
2: Okay.
1: Ghana cedis in 2024 to a net FX gain of 11.715 billion in 2025.
0: So improvement in the cedi.
1: Yes.
0: Has contributed largely.
1: Yes.
0: To what we are seeing.
1: Yes.
2: Mm.
1: Now, I think there's a lot of debate going on that this is not an organic gain because it's largely attributable to exchange rate. Now,
0: what is organic?
1: You can't take out the performance of exchange rate in this equation. If it led to losses in the past, why is it that strengthened currency contributing profits is being used as not of any relevance? Anyway, let me proceed.
0: That's interesting.
1: Yeah. That is an FX swing of roughly 23.7 billion across the portfolio.
2: Mm.
1: Finance costs fell by 42.49%,
2: mm-hmm.
1: from 6.381 billion to 3.670 billion.
2: Mm.
1: For every CD of operating profit, finance cost absorbed about 1.09 in 2024, but only 0.14 in 2025.
2: Okay.
1: True turnaround is real, but the significant part came from favorable macroeconomics and exchange rate condition. Mm. Consistent profit making SOEs 2021 to 2025.
2: Okay.
1: This SOE made positive net profit in every year of the 5-year review period.
0: Okay. 2021 to 2025. Yes. This SOE is what?
1: Yes. One, GMPC.
2: Okay.
1: 2025, they made a profit of 4.504 billion.
0: That's GMPC.
1: Yes, okay. 2025. And then the 5-year average annual profit is 2.249 billion.
2: Mm-hmm.
1: This is the strongest consistent profit maker.
0: Okay, that's GMPC.
1: GMPC.
0: Okay.
1: The second one is GPHA, Ghana Ports and Harbors Authority.
0: Okay, General's Place.
1: 2025,
2: uh-huh.
1: they made 2.821 billion profit.
2: Okay.
1: And then the 5-year average annual profit is 1.410 billion. Dominates transport and logistic profit. So that's GPA second position. Third position, MIIF, MIF.
2: Mm-hmm.
1: 2025, they made 1.143 billion.
2: Mm-hmm.
1: The average profit annually over the 5-year period is 773.9 million.
2: Okay.
1: Third strongest average profit. The next one is BPA, Bui Power Authority.
0: A.
1: Yes.
0: They inside.
1: 2025, they made 336.3 million.
2: Mm-hmm.
1: The average over the 5-year period, is 434.1 million.
2: Okay.
1: Yes, profitable throughout the period. Okay. The next is Bost.
2: Okay.
1: Bost. Yes. Okay. They made 2005, they made 648 million.
2: Okay.
1: The average over the 5 years is 348.1 million. So that is that. The next is Ghana Gas. 2005, they made 400 Ghana Gas, they made 246.3 million.
2: Okay.
1: The average is average over the 5 years is 247.2 million. They are very consistent when it comes to profit making in the oil and gas space.
2: Okay.
1: The next is Ghana Exim Bank. Mm. 2005, they made
2: Unto Means Bank.
1: Yeah, they made 467.6 million.
2: Okay.
1: The average over the 5 years is 224.8 million.
2: Okay.
1: Consistent financial SOE profit. The next is TDC.
2: Okay. Tema.
1: Yes, Tema
2: Development Corporation.
1: Corporation, yes. They made 195.6 million.
2: Mm-hmm.
1: And then the average over the 5 years is 75.9 million.
2: Mm-hmm.
1: Very awesome. They are very. They are also very consistent.
2: Okay.
1: The next is VCTF/Ghana Supply Company.
2: Okay.
1: Where the VCTF is Venture Capital Trust Fund.
2: Oh, okay.
1: Yes. So they also made a profit in 2005, 20 million. And they made 20 million, and then the average over the 5 years is 5.6 million.
2: Okay.
1: And the Ghana Supply Company, they made 1 million, and average over the period is 1.5 million. So
2: these companies were consistent when it came to
1: profit. Yes, they've been making profit over the period. Okay. Yes. Let me see if there's more here. Okay. So those are the profit making ones. Okay. Let me move on to the next.
2: Well, if you're just tuning to us, and then we'll find the next.
1: Persistent loss making SOEs.
2: Oh, the ones that
1: we've done the consistent profit makers.
2: So the persistent loss makers.
1: Yes. For the past 5 years, yeah, we are in the
2: loss.
1: The first on the list is ECG.
3: ECG.
2: MAEB ECG. It was a board chair at some point, right?
1: Okay. 2021, they made a loss of 1.459 billion.
2: I think at the time it was a board chair.
1: 2022, they made 8.068 billion.
2: He was still the board chair.
1: 2023, they made 10.207 billion.
2: Afanyumaki was still the board chair.
1: 2024, they made 8.256 billion.
2: I think that's his last year, right?
1: 2025, they made 2.521 billion.
2: Okay, 2024, you said they made how much in losses?
1: 2024, 2022, 8 billion plus, 8 plus billion.
2: Mm-hmm.
1: 2023, 10 plus billion. 2024, 8 plus billion. 2025, 2.521 billion.
2: So it's falling.
1: Yeah, it's falling. Okay. So the next on the list is Ghana Cylinder Manufacturing.
2: Ghana Cylinder Manufacturing
1: Company Limited. Is it Company Limited?
2: Yes.
1: So Cylinder.
2: That so place, there was some controversy over that place. There was Francis is here, Mother. Okay, I thought that they had
1: managed. Yeah, I mean, they've not managed. Okay. Their losses are not that threatening.
2: Significant,
1: but
2: okay.
1: 2021, 4.2 million.
2: Mm-hmm. But you say you are not 4 point. You know,
1: if you compare to
2: 10 billion. No, but sometimes you consider size. ECG is huge.
1: Okay.
2: Yeah, it's huge. All right. In terms of operations.
1: Okay, so 2021 4.2 million, 2022 6 million, 2023 6.39 million, 2024 11.47 million, 2025 1.14 million. So the third on the list is Graphic Communications Group or Graphic Communication Group. Graphic. 2021, they made a loss of 3 million.
2: The Graphic?
1: Yes, Graphic.
2: Ah.
1: Yes, Graphic is making losses.
2: Okay.
1: Very consistent loss maker. 2021, 3 million. 2022, 4.34 million. Ooh. 2023, 14.34 million.
2: Mm.
1: 2024, 11.32 million. 2025, 17.06 million.
2: You're still making losses.
1: It got worse in 2017.
2: 2025?
1: Yes.
2: Okay.
1: The fourth on the list is Ghana Digital Center.
2: Okay.
1: Yes. So, 2021.
2: Digital Center.
1: Yeah, Digital Center. 2021, 0.4 million. 2022, 4.34 4 million. 2023, 4.28 million. 2024, 2.19 million. 2025, 6.05 million. So the last on the list is Ghana National Procurement Authority, GMPA Limited. 2021, 1.9 million. 2022, 0.9 million. 2023, 0.87 million. 2024, 0.88 million. 2025, 1.52 million.
2: Okay.
1: So those are the persistent lost makers. So okay. The next is major turnaround stories in 2025.
2: Okay.
1: Number one, Cocoa Board.
2: Cocoa Board?
1: Yes.
2: I see.
1: 2024, they made a loss of 5.725 billion.
2: Yes, Cocoa Board's losses and the debt.
1: Yes.
2: Overhang is
1: yes, yeah. Huge. And then 2025, they made a profit of 5.109 billion.
2: Okay.
1: So that's the first on the major turnaround list. The second one is Ghana Water Company.
2: Ghana Water Company.
1: Yes. 2024, they made a loss of 3.064 billion.
2: Mm-hmm.
1: And then 2025, they made a profit of 635.2 million.
2: Oh, Adams Mutawakilo has done some magic there.
1: The third on the list is Tema Oil Refinery.
2: Okay.
1: 2024, they made a loss of 745.3 million. Mm-hmm. 2025, they made a profit of 1.093 billion.
2: In fact, it's interesting to see because it seems we are not only seeing operational turnaround, we are seeing a financial turnaround at all.
1: Yes.
2: I think most of us will be satisfied with only the operational turnaround because they are doing significant things under combat.
1: Yes.
2: You're saying that it is also reflecting on their books.
1: Yes.
2: Okay.
1: Yes. Okay. So the next on the did I mention Ghana Amalgamated Trust? No, that's the next on the list. Yes. That's the fourth. Ghana Amalgamated Trust. 2024, they made a loss of 137.4 million.
2: Okay.
1: And 2025, they made a profit of 137.5 million.
2: Okay. 137.5 million.
1: Yes, million.
2: Okay.
1: And then the last on the list is NAFCO, National Food and Buffer Stock Company Limited.
2: Hey.
1: 2024, they made a loss of 19.37 million. 2025, they made a profit of 71.34 million.
2: 71.34 million.
1: Yes.
2: Okay.
1: So those are the major turnaround stories in 2025.
2: You said National Food and Buffer Stock.
1: Yes.
2: Is that not Hanan? Okay.
1: Entities that weakened or remain fragile.
2: Okay.
1: State Housing Company moved from 20.67 profit in 2024 to 18.66 million in 2025. Graphic Communication. So it's a highlight of those who are not. So sector picture, where SOE profit came from. All SOE subsectors except communication recorded net profit in 2025.
2: Okay.
1: Agriculture returned to profit mainly because Cocoa Board moved from loss to profit.
2: Okay. So you are looking at the sectoral performance.
1: Yes.
2: The main reason why you're seeing a better performance in agriculture subsector is because of Cocoa Board.
1: Yes.
2: Okay.
1: Energy sector also returned to profit, but the electricity value chain remained weak.
2: Okay.
1: ECG, so, NETCO, and VRA still recorded losses.
2: Okay, you are saying that they are seeing profit in an energy sector.
1: Yes.
2: But those profits are heavily weighed down by what is happening at ECG, NETCO, and VRA.
1: Yes.
2: Okay.
1: Transport and logistics remain the most consistent subsector, profitable throughout the five-year period.
2: Okay. Transport and logistics.
1: Yes. Manufacturing improved strongly, helped by Gold Board's underlying operating profit and revenue streams.
2: Okay, so manufacturing is also riding on the back of the Gold Board.
1: Yes.
2: Okay.
1: So communication remained the only aggregate loss-making SOE subsector in 2025, despite narrowing its losses.
2: Communications?
1: Yes.
2: In the era of communications?
1: Yes. Remained the only aggregate loss-making SOE subsector in 2025, despite narrowing its losses.
2: I see.
1: Yeah. So that's
2: interesting to hear.
1: Very, very interesting.
2: In the era of communications.
1: Mm.
2: I see. Very interesting.
1: Yeah.
2: So the reason we've gone to look at the report is mainly because we've heard about the big numbers. Wanted to understand what's accounting for the big numbers because, to be very frank, I was not expecting that the SOE picture would change significantly within a year.
1: Yeah.
2: It takes more work
1: yeah.
2: and many more years to turn around a loss-making industry to make profit. And it's interesting to hear that some of the industry that were making loss, that made losses, significant losses last year, have been able to turn around this year.
1: Yeah.
2: Cocoa Boss story particularly is because of the grit of the people who are there. They are consistent. Yes. They've engaged with the farmers. They've done things that have never been done in the cocoa sector for many, many years, among others, to try to turn around the situation. ECG is still a problem area and may continue to be a problem area for quite a while. As I say, electricity may continue to be a problem area for quite a while. I don't know what is happening this year to see if they can turn around the picture. We have been told transportation is doing better.
1: Yeah.
2: Okay. That's impressive. But they said the energy sector is still quite strong.
1: Yes, the energy sector is doing well.
2: Except for the electricity subsector.
1: Exactly.
2: Okay. So that's the picture. The picture is that in 2024, 35 SOEs made profit out of 53.
1: Yes.
2: In 2025, 34 made profit, so one less.
1: Yes.
2: But when it comes to the quantum of profit that was made, we are talking about the amounts involved, is heavier in 2025. The more profit was made in 2025,
1: yes,
2: than 2024.
1: Yes.
2: We are also seeing some turnaround stories there. Sad that graphic is not in very good shape. Okay. And they have written a story on it.
1: SO is generate, not DSO.
2: graphic, please. Graphic to show the report. They should write, "We are still struggling." We are still struggling, but there's good news. No, I think that they should be like I said, the headline should have been "Graphic still struggles, but other SOEs do better." Something like that. Because this guy doesn't look nice. I don't know what is happening there, but I think maybe there's a need to change maybe the business model. There's a lot about our industry that is currently undergoing significant revolution. Because you're seeing many people now working and using platforms, new platforms. And so people are turning to them. So if there were times when the graphic was the only one, but nowadays some people don't even see the reason to advertise with them. They rather give it to some blogger to shout or social media for them. So they are many things that are happening that will require that we change a lot about our approach when it comes to the communications area and when it comes to what graphic should become in order to be able to make profits. So that's one part. So we just wanted to draw attention to that. We have some guests on standby,
1: but we are not done.
2: What else do you have?
1: The next is fiscal risk. Liabilities remain highly concentrated.
2: Okay, give us some details.
1: Aggregate SOE liability fell 4.31% from
2: 4.31%.
1: Yes, from 294.706 billion to 281.996 billion. But 10 SOEs held 236.533 billion in liabilities. That is 83.87% of total SOE liabilities. Largest liability holders are ECG, VRA, Cocoa Board, GMPC, CBG, Ghana Water, Ghana Gas, BPA, Gridco, and Netco.
2: Go over that list again. Largest liability holders.
1: ECG.
2: So, in other words, that's a very nice way to say that they are the problems. They are the problem areas.
1: Yeah.
2: Go through the. So they are the companies that need more attention.
1: Yes.
2: It's like you have many children. You realize that this one, when they are teaching him, you know, they're going their head inside. So they, if they that.

0: foreign nationals coming to us to say that I was born in Ghana, I was not registered, I'm not coming to register. Some of them, generally, they were born here, and if you should take information from them, we go back to our archives, we are able to retrieve their old registration that was done for them. So, yeah, it's creating a whole lot of problem for us.
1: Oh, that's the late registration.
0: Exactly.
1: Oh, I see. Interesting. well, if you see the blinking, it's now my time is up. It's been nice hosting you in the studios. It's quite interesting. There are many questions to ask when it comes to the matter of registration. Yeah. Do you think people take it seriously enough?
0: It's only when they need it to go and do their passports, to go and do other things that they rush to the birth and death registry, but it should not be so. We all have a role to play in this registration affairs, from the guardians, from even the landlord, the midwives. We all have a role to play. Even the school tutor has a role to play, because as soon as you admit a child, that's let's say preschool, the first thing you ask the parents is, does your child have a birth cert? If the child doesn't have a birth certificate, admit the child. Then you inform the birth and death officer within your boundaries, within that district or that catchment area, then it will be taken care of. So we all have a role to play in that.
1: Your message on your birthday, what are you reflecting on in terms of how far you've come and the gains currently, to conclude the interview?
0: Okay, so we have a lot of reflection that we are going to reflect on. And you realize that my boss, which is acting registrar of birth and death, issued a press release that I think you have a copy.
1: Yes, I do.
0: Yeah, so if you can please read it to the public first, then we'll continue. I know we are hard pressed with time, so just a minute or less, we'll be glad for the public, your listeners, to know what
1: you are.
0: My boss is saying this morning.
1: I see. If you just join us, we have in studio Madam Salome Brimer, who is Deputy Registrar, Birth and Death Registry. If you just join, you've missed a lot. We've been having a conversation about the Birth and Death Registry. Date back to 1965. That's the act that set up the registry. But before then, we've been registering births and deaths in this country for a long time. And this is the statement signed by Samuel Adumbochi, who is acting registrar of births and deaths. And he says, the statement says, today we proudly commemorate the 61st anniversary of the Births and Deaths Registry Ghana, which was established in 1965, backed by Act 301, as an institution that has played a vital role in the administration of civil registration and vital statistics in our nation. For over six decades, the Births and Deaths Registry has served as an important pillar of Ghana's national development by registering births and deaths and providing reliable vital statistics information essential for effective planning, policy formulation, resource allocation, and the delivery of public service. The milestone is an opportunity to acknowledge the dedication and sacrifices of past and present staff, management, stakeholders, and partners who have contributed to the growth and development of the registry, namely Ministry of Local Government, Chieftaincy and Religious Affairs, UNFPA, UNICEF, UNICA, ICMPD, Ghana Health Service, and Ghana Statistical Services of their commitment in strengthening civil registration systems and ensuring that the identity and vital events of individuals are properly documented. As we celebrate 61 years of service, we must also recognize the changing demands of our time. The continued modernization and digitalization of civil registration, improved accessibility of registration services, enhanced data quality, and stronger collaboration among stakeholders remain critical to ensuring that every birth and death in Ghana is appropriately registered. The anniversary therefore presents an opportunity not to only celebrate our achievements, but also renew our commitment to building a more efficient, accessible, inclusive, and responsive civil registration system. On this special occasion, I extend my sincere congratulations to the management and staff of the Births and Deaths Registry, as well as all stakeholders and partners who continue to support its mandate. May the Births and Deaths Registry continue to evolve with the needs of Ghana and contribute even more significantly to national development through accurate, timely,

0: and reliable civil registration and vital statistics. Congratulations to the Birth and Death Registry on 61 years of dedicated service to Ghana. Happy 61st anniversary. That's signed Samuel Adumbochi, Acting Registrar of Births and Deaths.
1: Okay.
0: So that's the statement coming from you to all of us.
1: Yes, we are talking about inclusiveness. So yes, everybody should come on board for us to register all birth and deaths, especially the death. We realize that it's not really coming up. So we need the whole country, the citizens, to support us to do so.
0: Nice having you here, and thank you.
1: And thank you very much for having me.
0: And a happy anniversary to everybody at Births and Deaths. We're privileged to be joined in the studio by Deputy Registrar, Births and Deaths Registry, Madam Salome Brimer, this morning. Quite an interesting conversation. Well, it's time for us to say goodbye to you. I am Sena Nombo. You've heard SM, you've heard Edem, you've heard... Okay, today Nancy was behind closed doors. Behind the glass. No, behind the glass. Of course, you're produced by Eric Boateng. Patrick Asford-Buidu, who is walking around, reminding people that you must vote for me or when it's... I tried that he was... But since then, you go again.
2: No.
0: You don't try again.
2: Not at all. I wanted to try again, but I realized it's not good for me. You know,
0: How is it not good for you? How about you?
2: But you know what?
0: You deal with people your entire life.
2: I was on radio and just announced that this year I want to go for an assemblyman, assembly member in my area. My brother, I closed radio 10 p.m. That was around Munti when I was with
0: Yes, yes.
2: So I don't know if jokingly I said that, but I was serious by then.
0: Oh, you were really concerned.
2: Yeah. I wanted to go. So immediately I announced on radio, that means I'm serious. I closed at 10. I got to around 11:30. When I went to come and see people in front of my house. Oh, you're more excited. Now let me come in. Everyone is saying, "I'm a challenge." I said, no. If this is how it's going to be, then, Master,
0: you won't go again.
2: Take your assembly membership, whatever. And I did not go again.
0: I see.
2: That night, okay, 10 p.m., I announced when I was about
0: to imagine what happened during the day.
2: I didn't.
0: Well, DJ Omega takes over with the Mid Morning Show. Stay tuned.

0: no wo bia mo friend to me fa won sanka FDA agye dwedie nkratso yi ato.
1: Mr. and Mrs., me mamu praise the Lord.
2: Hey, Pastor.
1: Hallelujah. 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
2: Hey, Pastor. 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
1: Oh, praise God, praise God.
3: CB men's capsules. 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CB women's capsules. 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
2: Maya kame si mi da demu. Me rapon ya no bifi.
1: 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Susie Herbal Center Ghana Mani Men Madam was say a painful a bad time one more menu for any more wouldn't feel me in Kahoo. Our pharmacist chemical herbal shops in Nemo at to 4 Susie Herbal Center 0247 1116 71 after 0246 57 87 50.
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Anyone on sickbed today, Apostle Abraham Lamte has a message for you. He said, the only thing you need to do is to call on Jesus. Don't be thinking about the problem. Just believe that you are healed. The enemies are there to laugh at you, but hey,

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And be jumping around. And everybody will be surprised. And, hey, is that you? Yes, it is me. Everything you put in. That's right. Thank you to the GMC crew for holding it down to now. And between now and midday, when I do for you, or your mall.

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0: 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Good morning to Platinum Montessori School. Platinum Montessori School inside Anya NIC. Yes, I'll be telling you more about this very school. They are too much. Yes, Platinum Montessori School, Anya NIC. We'll hear about that very soon.
1: Your life, no go.
0: What you gonna lie? 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

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Anya NIC. Oh. Masala kabo. 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Okay. Ye show mo kra. Hey.

When I am independence here, Uzbekistan, first September, today in history. I'm not G, be mini, I'm Kenna Healy, September, Binity Clan Clan. So it's a civic holiday celebration, and the Ubex people are celebrating their Independence Day, Uzbekistan. Like in the year 1715, King Louis the 14th of France died after a reign of 72 years, the longest of any major European monarch. 1715, the turnoff for 72 years. Chai. They said on this day in the year 1985, the wreckage of the Titanic was discovered some 73 years after the ocean linker sank. Elaje le mi 73 years tani ana ini imbawi jonkui ke isabai ke ribi juli this Titanic ship. 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

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Come and let you young way as like every way back. I'm can do jammy. Third, I care, can't care what I care North Ridge, Jimmy Gina Mayor, Banamo calling by me, I'm going by me now coming to you to Motankas if you knew Konumi, I can ban a Lulu and Luni summer. Oh, yeah, now calling my abu. I'm tuning, maybe, Major Pano King. As you work in Major Power, you will meet in your mind. It can be branches of a may come here, North Ridge, okay, where you come airport residential area, near the Association International School, Majin. Qua poor Ghana near Frederick's Branch, Swansea Shopping Arcade, Majin. I'm a number saying 0243 328 287 007 0543 287 008 Third Eye Care VC Center. Yeah, we're going to Chimo G Sonic Carmen. I'm going to Chicken.

0: two keys.
1: Apostle Dr. Digaso said, Kwame, Onyame this year, Nyame catch on the stuff I want to erade so. Na onyanku pon ebe shaw babo so wona do erade no atinyi na di bwa won embe ewie won yie obiere ni onyame achi ema na nimu.
2: Hello, hello. Good morning. Good morning, is that Silas?
3: Yeah.
2: How are you doing? Okay, I lunch your fast food joint. We need your service. You don't know me. I've been buying food at your place. I want to find out if you could do a wedding reception for us for about 300 people. How much will it cost?
3: When?
2: I think next week at Nungwa. You are very tired. I can hear your voice that you are very tired. You sound very, very tired. Sleeping right now, isn't it? So let's make it quick. Maybe I'll call you later in the day. But in the meantime, you have a spinning machine too, right?
3: Yeah, sir.
2: So can we add all?
3: No. Just let me call you around 2 o'clock. Yeah.
2: Oh, you call me around 2 o'clock. Okay. So right now you are live on Radio Day
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5: 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Happy birthday to you! Happy birthday just for you!
2: Sileto.
3: DJ Omega.
2: Like a tobu. Joy, if you back an hour after. Anyway, yo, silly. So you are live on Radio Good 90.5 FM.
3: Oh, thank you, bro.
2: Happy birthday, silly. All right, so since
3: silly.
2: Okay, right, so have a good rest and a good birthday celebration too. Okay.
3: Okay.
2: Oh, I pray. Follow me. Oh no.
3: Oh, fine. Oh, all right. Okay.

0: two keys.
1: Hello.
2: Hello, Aggie.
1: Yes. Yeah.
2: Good morning.
1: Morning.
2: Are you at work?
1: Hello.
2: Hello.
1: Yeah.
2: Are you aware, please? Cheesy pizza, Dansoman.
1: Yes.
2: Okay. So, if we need about 50 pieces, how much will it cost us? Because we'll be sending someone to come for it. We're having a party.
1: 50 pieces?
2: Yes, please. The large size.
1: The jumbo size, or?
2: I tell you.
1: Okay. Please let me call you back.
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2: Auntie Aggie is confused. 50 pieces is too much for you, right?
1: No, it's not just too much. We have to arrange ourselves well.
2: I see. Nice one. Anyway, so you are live on Radio Gold 90.5 FM. Happy birthday to you, Agnes Lawson, right?
1: Yes, please.
2: So what's up for the birthday? Any pizza surprise for us here?
1: Yeah. You get it very soon.
2: What time are you bringing it?
1: Maybe like 1.
2: 1. You know where Radio Gold is, right? Hello.
1: Hello.
2: You know where Radio Gold is?
1: Yes.
2: Good. Okay. So, since you've told the world that you're bringing pizza, we'll be waiting for you.
1: Okay.
2: So, happy birthday once again.
1: Thank you.
2: Enjoy.

0: Hello.
1: Yes.
0: Joel.
1: Yes.
0: Good morning.
1: Morning.
0: How are you, please?
1: I'm fine.
0: Okay, so there's a gift for you from a good friend. Where are you now? I want to relocate you and give it to you. What's funny?
1: I'm at Kwalibu.
0: What are you doing there?
1: That's where I live.
0: You live there?
1: Yeah.
0: Not the hospital?
1: Everywhere.
0: I see. Joel.
1: Yes.
0: So what are you expecting from your good friend? He said I should bring you something. But should he mention his name for now? So what do you expect?
1: By general heart, I'll accept anything.
0: You accept anything?
1: Yes.
0: Okay. So do you like food?
1: Anything.
0: What kind of food do you want so that I will bring it to you? There's an envelope too attached. Or we should keep the envelope. No problem. We can keep it and bring you the parcel. There's something in a box for you.
1: Oh, yes.
0: So where exactly can we locate you?
1: I'm at Kwalibu Station. When we read the FBN Bank, I'm around the FBN Bank.
0: Oh, okay. So when we get there, we'll call you, okay?
1: Okay.
0: But are you organizing a party for yourself today?
1: No.
0: Why?
1: Not now. Maybe the weekend.
0: Weekend?
1: Yes.
0: Okay. Then happy birthday to you then.
2: Happy birthday. Happy birthday to you. Just for you.
0: So are you aware you are live on radio?
1: Eric.
0: No, this is not Eric. This is Abega.
1: Hey!
0: So yes.
1: Welcome,
0: Mr. Joel Atto.
1: Welcome.
0: Thank you. So happy birthday to you. You are live on radio right now, and we wish you all the best for the day. Okay.
1: Thank you, bro.
0: Enjoy to the maximum level.
1: This is a plan.
0: And do you know who said we should do this to you?
1: Oh,
0: Eric Pobi.
1: I know.
0: Okay, bro. So have a good day. Okay.
1: Thank you.
0: Nice one.
1: Thank you.

Okay, so thank you. Thanks to all the birthday celebrants for responding to our calls. Those who couldn't make it, no problem. But there's a piece of information here, an announcement. You see, are you a Ghanaian with a first degree or professional qualification and interested in joining the Ghana Armed Forces? Then listen carefully. The Ghana Armed Forces will commence the 2026-27 enlistment exercise with advertisements in the Ghanaian Times and the Herald newspaper on Monday the 31st, that was yesterday, and today is in the Daily Graphic, Tuesday the 1st September 2026. So this is what you need to do. You should grab one and follow the instructions and the directions. E-vouchers for the exercise will be sold from Tuesday 1st September, that's today, at designated Ghana post offices across the country. Online application will be opened from Friday the 4th of September to Friday the 25th of September 2026. So please note that this enlistment exercise is specifically for applicants with at least a first degree and a professional qualification. It is different from the recruitment exercise, which started in October 2025 and still ongoing. Now, the exercise or the screening exercise will take place concurrently at two centers, the southern sector in Accra and the northern sector in Kumasi. So, prospective cadets are free to decide the screening center suitable and convenient for them without having to travel all the way either to Accra or to Kumasi to take part in the exercise. The centers will be adequately equipped to undertake the exercise independently. And take note, Ghana Post is the only authorized seller of the e-vouchers. Do not buy e-vouchers from any individual or unauthorized agents. Ghana Armed Forces has not contracted any third party to sell the vouchers. GFA, Ghana Armed Forces, will deal severely with imposters and scammers who will want to take advantage of the exercise to defraud unsuspecting citizens. Yeah. No, let's go this way. That's right. Hmm. Okay, so that's the message. Yeah, yeah, yeah. DJ Toyo, the bugger. Where I say, bro? Man Toyo, finest DJ. Uncle Rocky, UK about bugger. Oh, you're still in there. Toyo, how you doing?

So the man is back from UK. Finest DJ Toyo. DJ Toyo. Hey. Of course, she keep UK, you know. Baba. And TCC, yeah. I will call for DJ of the year. Because I had to say, sir, category, though. Unko Boa Brichida. You will never be selected. And then my slice, we do Kronupa. Ofar, no, I see. Ofar, Sierra Leone. Nigeria, UK, USA, it's like a good people. Krumbusa, the winning. It says Toronto has started. Toyo, Kumbo, Kosovo, Cyprus. I say Oko, Konso Mukaya. But recently, he was in UK. Welcome back home, bro. Wish you all the best as you aspire for.

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produced by the finest producer, Seviga, from 1 to 4, and then 4, DJ Kofi and Wofa K, take over your radio. Bwachi Adam, who hosts the Papa, so as usual, watch out, more fire. So I'm done. You can know about Nagui, where you for feel against time. Tomorrow will be reggae and dance song, Lovers Rock session every Wednesday. You know how we do, between 10 and midday. My name is Daniel Badu, I'm a DJ, a beggar. Show produced by Sandra Ahin and Susie Adawu. I'm out of here.

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3: Oh, definitely, we know that this game is a tough game. But as long as it remains the last matches, when you are going to die, unless you fight the last fighting before you die, or we wait the last matches before we surrender. But right now, we cannot surrender. Because whereby, as of all, although we're supposed to beat them, but them too, they cannot leave themselves because always we are beating them. Well, you know, that's why they call them our supporters to come free. Because if they don't come freer, today is a D-Day for them. Well, I believe all the supporters to come to a stadium. This is what I wanted. Everybody to come stadium. Today, when they come, people will not see them 15 years, 20 years. We saw ourselves. We chat together. We make everything. But me, I'm not blame everybody. I'm blame the Accra Great Olympics, the big men. Because you know that about 3-4 years now, a relegation zone is 30 less. What are you supposed to do? You have to change your things. But when we talk, they don't listen to us. But when the D-Day come on, you don't know anything. You don't have anything you said. When we'll go and learn our lessons again. Come. That's what I'm saying. Because we are playing against RTU here. RTU definitely will beat RTU. But remain the other venues. That is how the mafia is going on. Well, you know that Ghana, there's no way to be fun unless the criminal war. Bro, if you jail us, go quench. Observers are worried. Believers shall enjoy. Thank you for the word.
4: Thank you very much. And I thank Almighty God who is above. I always wish to win one of these, and I got it. So thank you very much for this, for giving me this. And I appreciate my friends also. My wife and my girlfriend. My wife. Yeah, sorry to say. I'm so sorry. My wife, Lizzo. I love you so much. Aya, I love you so much from my heart. Ne? So must keep on supporting me, and thanks for to come to the game. Thank you very much, and I thank Almighty God who is above. I always wish to win one of these, and I got it. So thank you very much for this, for giving me this. And I appreciate my friends also, my wife and my girlfriend. My wife, yeah, sorry to say. I'm so sorry, my wife. Lizzo, I love you so much. Aya, I love you so much from my heart. Ne? So must keep on supporting me, and thanks for to come to the game. Thank you very much.
5: Now, Baobali, if you are here, what we fight here now? She will tell no call fans here, no go. We'll find it, but can't come on, no go.
6: Give me, if I say, we find a fire, you get a shark here. If I say anyone, no. Me, me, Jim, see. If you're in the game, but I'm going to get, it's going to get attention. Bro, we find a fire, you're not going to get a shark here, road here. Road here, she's in bad gym. No, what by then? Let's go to the go. My love is much. If I'm very much, in the band will go. Better, Maconi, make my fire. And then, Matuanua. And then, if you make a very mistake, I give it to you, Natasha. Get 21 again for me, too. Get 21 again. Why not be a road? See, Jim Wack, more you in the bar. You want me to buy a fire. Good person. See, let's go to the band will go. If I'm very much.

0: Thank you very much for your time. Per my clock, it is 12:12. We are bringing to your doorstep the Gold Talk Sport from now until 1 p.m. We are sponsored by Hisense, everyday prices for everyday people. That is their slogan. From now till when we check out, it's going to be a blockbuster discussion on what? One of our own, Ghana Premier League. How ready is the system for the Ghana Premier League? Pitch, refereeing, security, the teams, and all. Even the fans, how ready are we? It is this weekend we're going to have the kickoff match day one of the 2026-27 Ghana Premier League. With the Accra Sports Stadium pitch not being available for matches, but the stadium being available for other programs, sir, how ready are our pitches? And that's according to the gospel of Mr. Yao Ampofu Ankara, the Director General of the National Sports Authority. He says the pitch is not available, but the stadium is not closed. Do you understand that statement? The pitch is not available, but the stadium is not closed or closed down. Meaning you cannot play football on the green turf, but you can organize other programs inside the stadium. That's the meaning of, that is my understanding of that phrase or that English. Godfather is seated, likewise Stephen Mreku is seated. Unfortunately, Sandrine is on assignment, so she will be bringing you tidbits from the world of sports. Arsenal won yesterday. Trust me, I said we're going to beat everybody this season. With the absence of Pep Guardiola, Mikel Arteta is going to whip everybody. If we win 25 matches, then the rest will leave for Manchester United and the rest for them to battle for the cramps. Unim cramps. Sorry, bro, do not asiana ka. Asiana ene cramps. Cramps of bread. Ibrahim Mbaye, the Senegalese 18-year-old, has joined Aston Villa on a £47 million deal. And I'm happy for that young man. He's been struggling under Luis Enrique at Paris Saint-Germain. Now he's made a permanent move to Aston Villa under Unai Emery. 15 into 12 o'clock. Stephen Mreku.
1: Hello, Adam.
0: Ibi are fine.
1: Ibi are the D. So. Ya baby for na na hadwin.
0: Ya baby, wani ya baby.
1: Ya baby, ya baby. Oh, you know me ya baby for.
0: Baby.
1: Guess ye. Ay, omo ya baby for no. Omo ya dia pa.
0: So, omo ha wadwin na so omo ha je.
1: Omo ha system no, omo ha system.
0: System na dey.
1: Omo ha rough hadwin. We say ya baby for no. Ye wo dey mood dru. They said dey be ba me bra at Thanksgiving party na sino. And he was your wall honey ho. Oh. And your war and ketwa. I to be an idiot. Oh, yeah, baby.
0: Godfather.
2: Uftau.
0: Bibi, I'm fine.
2: Alhamdulillah.
0: Oh. Now, my answer, Alhamdulillah, they say I know she.
2: Uftau, no cray back on me, Rahu.
0: Rahu, eh?
2: And now, me face to the air corner. Uncle Fubi fair from Funso. 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
0: Ale benja masana yo omu ye omunia.
2: Mufta wono se, nukre kana e drin, anka nye mika yanka sebi, ubi ana junda hubi abe tamichi yo.
0: Eh?
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0: Ese nye usika, ndi ye dina nipa nindi nisika.
2: Mufta wene nisika, we have seen a lot of footballers crying today wo. Mufta wo, yahudu buona wo, omu suwene wo. 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You need Mufta Mimi Benjamasari personally. 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Any blasters, Nema Mihu Benjamasari. Any Accra Great Olympics, and I mean Mihu Benjamasari. 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
0: Even Mihu Benjamasari.
2: Mihu Benjamasari, Tamonam, Perseverance, Nonam, Brook, Mufta Mini now. Ultimate, Okobo, Ted Vish, Mufta Mini now. So I'm talking about the Benjamin Asari I know. And then you will be Asian or TV soon.
0: Now, Argentina. Mimpesa maga se emma etisa Steve Mrekuni Godfather Minkasa Mimpesa maga se emma etisa Tama on nam use on nam perseverance lower tier sides to great Olympics
2: Muftao Mahu Baku Krasi or Fen Fo so anna Baku Krasi and Koma Jenny number Mahu be da
0: Ochi Olympics I told Mr. Clean Sheet 1 year Thanksgiving service
2: Baby
0: O movie co has to focus on 1 year Thanksgiving
2: never
0: service. King Blasters and all of a sudden women semi-naked women
2: Muftao.
0: Who are some, in fact some of them were nude.
2: Hey.
0: We're closer to the young not a young man, the goalkeeper.
2: Hey.
1: Like we won't say ya baby phone
2: Muftao, Vozina of Cape Verde one year Thanksgiving service. Oh. Muftao, near me can mina break TM Muftao won't say Sebi. I dear make Muftao Benya myself come at dinner went. I never expected him to do this. Muftao dear me can no cray. Udia Sebi Sebu. Sikano de Koya Sadian. Udia infani say, Wako caneshi breeze or mom stress cano. Wachiche diamon. Wakwa bubloshin sa para forno. Eh the dear you cry one call ye party or coach para for yare for Okochiche mom Muftao.
0: Para sports.
2: Yes. Basketball team or coach mom. Muftao, these are the people who need that money. Okay. And your party. Now party no so Muftao. Uko share send on your categories now Muftao. Me no way you quiet this you need it to hold. Omo way you won't be dada. Slay queen is slay king ni nasi for ne call party no.
0: Okay. And the governance is a new so Benjamin Asara.
2: Omo si mami kan Muftao na e omo si mami kan mi hu che se obi frame me na da pa obi frame me sebi omo won bi nya Musa ebi mo mi hu omo pa. O hwe ni kasem otu mo se we sebi class one ko 3 bi da no di matem. 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Muftao mami chia Eric.
1: Who say ya be before ne omo categories?
0: Yeah.
1: Na omo no popularity omo de. Enti uyo bema se na uye popular. Ti se celebrity bi awo ho ya laji Muftao.
0: Yeah.
1: Ana se e bi a godfather bi wo hu. 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Who say omo no mo pe obi e bi a kakra wo hu ana se obi a uye popular. 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But mama ni panye neni. 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
0: Stone boy.
1: Mo oya de. 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But de meme he me ya oho ni se. 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And I guess he trust treaty call up and down. I come to me no more. I come to me no more. Oh, and you got your dick and now I share, you know, dear, or you can come in the chee. And what happened here, how?
0: But
1: yeah, can I say something called my invite? But party, idiot, money in any.
0: But I now understand why some people don't really pity footballers who've gone broke. Adam Muftao. I don't wish evil, the slightest evil for Benjamin Asare.
1: Not at all.
0: I don't. But for what I have been through with footballers, I don't understand why some people don't really pity them when they go broke. Anybody who has associated with footballers will understand what I'm saying. Maybe I own a footballer, Sebi, fetcher me, untiasie. But why a footballer? Only footballer didn't get a home was on in Simuda, ye jumamane da. You understand what I'm saying? Yeah, I don't understand why people don't pity footballers. You're going to Premier League. How ready are we? Yeah.
1: Yeah, ready.
0: Obi has any message now?
1: Me, I'll be before you.
0: Good afternoon to you, Mr. Eric Kwachi Hene, all the way from Massachusetts. Yeah, it's a rainy day in Massachusetts. Oh, no, I'm going to go. Eric, what are you doing? Hello?
1: It's only 2 giddy. Eric, it's only 2 giddy. Yeah, yeah, yeah. Petipetian.
0: That's it.
1: The breaker man.
0: Yeah.
1: Oh, not in the American. The breaker man.
2: Eric, not a breaker man.
1: Eric. Yeah.
2: I'm a man. Woman, 5 CDA. Are they here tomorrow?
1: I'm going to go.
2: And I may be sano, or see, or no, a man almost sour to a moa, yes, or no, won't to an onea, silly bono, could yes come a be, no discarb bomb. And to a man almost
0: those strippers,
2: yes, or see a brooch, or a box out. What's so scum up, and no man finds it, or better was you.
0: Ah,
2: yes, that is life. ene na no menene ndokomo no osu o si onu wada ema 42 da hadu e hotel waji king size bed e mo tu da ni afi wa
0: foursome
2: mo
1: eno oni waji ni pen
2: me na me ka chire
0: we foursome e two ha plus onu five
2: king size bed no waji no mo dem o dan mu tem chese onu onye oni ejuma bia ema no na bojuma no
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0: na muftaru Ghana ye wono sankrofona mu kasa mu fira kacho mu say kacho mu zo mu frame adamu muftaru Steve Reku
1: anaji
0: 23 minutes into 12 o'clock
1: yes
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